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1: High River Online Weather.
2: A few clouds tonight with a low of 7. Tomorrow it'll be sunny and 25. Wednesday, sunshine and 26. Then on Thursday, we'll have a sunny sky with a high of 30. Current weather conditions can be found anytime on your High River Online app. I'm Judy Peters.
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1: High River Online weather.
2: A few clouds tonight with a low of 7. Tomorrow it'll be sunny and 25, Wednesday sunshine and 26. Then on Thursday we'll have a sunny sky with a high of 30. Current weather conditions can be found anytime on your High River Online app. I'm Judy Peters.
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1: High River Online weather.
2: A few clouds tonight with a low of 7. Tomorrow it'll be sunny and 25. Wednesday, sunshine and 26. Then on Thursday, we'll have a sunny sky with a high of 30. Current weather conditions can be found anytime on your High River Online app. I'm Judy Peters.
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1: High River Online Weather.
2: A few clouds tonight with a low of 7. Tomorrow it'll be sunny and 25. Wednesday, sunshine and 26. Then on Thursday, we'll have a sunny sky with a high of 30. Current weather conditions can be found anytime on your High River Online app. I'm Judy Peters.
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1: A few clouds tonight with a low of 7. Tomorrow it'll be sunny and 25. Wednesday, sunshine and 26. Then on Thursday, we'll have a sunny sky with a high of 30. Current weather conditions can be found anytime on your High River Online app. I'm Judy Peters.
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The Fun in the Foothills Cruiser is on the road, rambling here, there, and everywhere. 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

charity barbecues, outdoor concerts, and dusty rodeos. 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
1: 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With your local news, I'm Emily Rogers. A 35-year-old man from Mexico died Saturday after jumping from a cliff into the water near Nature's Hideaway campground. RCMP say witnesses saw the man enter the water, but he never resurfaced. RCMP, Foothills Fire and Emergency Services, and the Calgary Police Service Hawks helicopter located him in the water. He was pronounced deceased on scene. RCMP say submerged rocks and strong currents can make cliff jumping extremely dangerous. The MD of Willow Creek is assuming management of the Stavely Fire Department. Stavely Mayor Ramona Whittingham says the agreement will ensure safe, effective, and reliable delivery of fire and emergency services. The leadership transition follows news that the former Stavely Fire Chief and former Deputy Fire Chief have filed court actions against the town, the MD of Willow Creek, and others. Whittingham says the town and its staff have filed statements of defense in response. Alberta country musician Cor Blund is challenging Elections Alberta decision, which deemed the Water Not Coal Citizens Initiative unsuccessful. The petition, which calls for a ban on

0: died and another four were injured after a wrong-way collision Sunday night on Stony Trail in southwest Calgary. A tentative deal has been reached between WestJet and Union after a brief work stoppage, and the annual World Dog Surfing Championship was held over the weekend near San Francisco. Dogs were judged on how long they stayed on their board, size of wave, and confidence.
1: High River Online Sports.
0: In the MLB, the Toronto Blue Jays wrapped up a three-game series against the St. Louis Cardinals over the weekend, winning 2-1. The Jays' winning streak continued yesterday when they opened another series against the Houston Astros with a 3-1 win. In the WCBL, the Okotoks Dogs had a two-game homestand over the weekend. They came up short on Saturday when they faced the Energy City Cactus Rats, falling 6-3. They bounced back on Sunday with a 10-3 win over the Swift Current 57s. The Dogs then closed out their regular season road schedule with a 7-3 win over the Sylvan Lake Gulls on Monday. Turning to the CFL, the Calgary Stampeders were in Hamilton on Saturday for a matchup against the Tiger Cats, earning a 44-20 win. In the CPL, the Cavalry FC shut out Toronto on Saturday 5-0. And in the WPCA, High River's Jason Glass earned his second consecutive Strathmore Stampede title and fourth championship of his career over the weekend.
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0: A mix of sun and cloud in the foothills with highs of 24. This evening is looking clear with a low of 12. There's sun and cloud for Wednesday getting up to 26. And there's sun and cloud for Thursday with highs of 26.
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It's Jelly Roll, Heart of Stone, 99.7 Sun Country. Good morning. It's Candace filling in for Kevin. How you doing? Jelly Roll, of course, got to perform two shows last weekend in Edmonton. Post Malone, however, only got to perform one. Yes, I'm sure, as you know, Saturday night at Commonwealth Stadium, a huge storm kicked up and they had to cancel Post Malone's show, but he did offer to refund everybody. So that's really nice. Stick around this morning. We got music on the way from Stella.

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Stella Lefty, Boston, 99.7 Sun Country. It's Candace filling in for Kevin this morning. Coming up, we're going to qualify someone to win with your Alberta Jeep dealers. 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

0: after the long weekend, how are we feeling? It's Tay Bay somewhere in the country on 99.7 Sun Country. Candace filling in for Kevin this morning. We like to play a little game called Duck Duck Jeep. It's a chance for you to win a brand new Jeep at the end of the summer. Here's what happened with a qualifier on Friday.
1: Hello.
0: Hi, is Dale there?
1: Speaking.
0: Hi, Dale. It's Candace calling from the radio station. How you doing?
1: Oh, good, thanks. How are you?
0: Very good. You texted in the word Jeep this morning, and I'm calling to let you know you're officially qualified to win with your Alberta Jeep dealers.
1: Awesome. Thank you so much.
0: Yeah, you're so welcome. We're giving away this brand new Jeep at the end of the summer, and we're also going to throw in a pair of Callaway Park tickets for you just for qualifying.
1: Oh, that's amazing. Thank you.
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3: It's a smooth start to the Tuesday morning commute with no major issues reported. If you spot anything, call in at 403-995-9611.
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3: It makes out sun and cloud with highs of 24. There's clear skies this evening with a low of 12. And there's sun and cloud for Wednesday with highs of 26. For the full 7-day forecast, visit highriveronline.com. I'm Emily Rogers.
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1: 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With your local news, I'm Emily Rogers. A 35-year-old man from Mexico has died after a cliff-jumping incident near Nature's Hideaway Campground in Foothills County. Emergency crews responded to a report of a missing swimmer just before 12:30 p.m. on Saturday. The man was found in the water by RCMP, Foothills Fire and Emergency Services, and the Calgary Police Service Hawks helicopter, and was pronounced dead at the scene. RCMP urged the public to avoid cliff jumping, warning of hidden underwater hazards and strong currents. A challenge has been filed against Elections Alberta's decision to reject the Water Not Coal Citizen Initiative. Alberta Musician Corps Blind has applied for a review, arguing the decision to deem the petition unsuccessful was unreasonable and unfair after it failed to meet the number of required verified signatures. The application asks the court to overturn the decision or have Elections Alberta reconsider the petition. The town of Stavely is handing over management of the Stavely Fire Department to the MD of Willow Creek. Stavely Mayor Ramona Winningham says the agreement leverages the MD's operational expertise and regional fire service experience. The change in leadership follows news that the former Stavely fire chief and former deputy fire chief filed court actions against the town and MD for wrongful dismissal. Mayor Winningham says the town has filed statements of defense denying the allegations. And a summer literacy program in the foothills is helping students head into grade 3 with stronger reading skills and renewed confidence. The Literacy Playground program supported 23 students through small group lessons, reading activities, and hands-on learning. Program coordinator Janet Jack says, watching students gain confidence in their abilities was extremely rewarding.
2: You're like the Grinch and your heart just grows 3 sizes because you know you've made a change.
1: Students celebrated their achievements with a graduation ceremony last week. To read more on these stories, visit highriveronline.com or download the app. And in other news, 4 people are dead and another 4 were injured following a wrong-way crash on Stoney Trail in southwest Calgary Sunday night. WestJet has reached a tentative deal with its union and surfs up for some 4-legged athletes. The annual World Dog Surfing Championship took place near San Francisco over the weekend, where canine competitors scored on their balance, wave size, and overall confidence on the board.
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1: In the MLB, the Toronto Blue Jays finished their 3-game series against the St. Louis Cardinals over the weekend, taking 2 of 3 games. The Jays carried that momentum into their next series, opening against the Houston Astros with a 3-1 victory on Monday. In the WCBL, the Okotoks Dogs wrapped up a 2-game homestand over the weekend. The Dogs fell 6-3 to the Energy City Cactus Rats on Saturday, but bounced back with a 10-3 win over the Swift Current 57s on Sunday. Okotoks then closed out their regular season road schedule with a 7-3 victory over the Sylvan Lake Gulls on Monday. Turning to the CFL, the Calgary Stampeders defeated the Hamilton Tiger Cats 44-20. And in the CPL, Cavalry FC dominated Toronto on Saturday, shutting them out 5-0. And in the WPCA, High River's Jason Glass captured his 2nd straight Strathmore Stampede title over the weekend, marking the 4th championship of his career.
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1: A mix of sun and cloud in the foothills with highs of 24. This evening is looking clear with a low of 12. There's sun and cloud for Wednesday getting up to 26. And there's sun and cloud for Thursday with highs of 26.
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1: Well, no surprise here, Spider-Man Brand New Day was the number one movie at the box office on the long weekend.

Spider-Man Brand New Day is 98% fresh on Rotten Tomatoes. Well, Ariana Grande released her new album Friday night. It's called Petal. I pay the is Ariana Grande's 8th studio album, and there are 12 tracks total. And Taylor Swift fans believe that Taylor is dropping Easter eggs about re-recording her debut album.

0: If it is in fact true and Taylor re-records the album Taylor, this will be her fifth Taylor's version re-recorded album. I'm Candace, and that's what's happening in entertainment.
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2: It's a smooth start to the Tuesday morning commute with no major issues reported. If you spot anything, call in at 403-995-9611.
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2: A mix of sun and cloud in the foothills with highs of 24. This evening is looking clear with a low of 12. There's sun and cloud for Wednesday getting up to 26, and there's sun and cloud for Thursday with highs of 26. For the full 7-day forecast, visit highriveronline.com. 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

0: It's High Valley Fools, 99.7 Sun Country. It's Candace filling in for Kevin this morning. Coming up after 7 o'clock, your chance to qualify for Duck Duck Jeep. Keep listening for the Duck Duck Jeep cue to text.
1: Canada's agriculture community is mourning the loss of Saskatchewan Senator Todd Lewis. Lewis, a fourth-generation farmer from Grey, Saskatchewan, was appointed to the Senate of Canada in February of 2025. After decades of leadership in agriculture, municipal government, and rural Saskatchewan. Before joining the Senate, he served as president of the Agricultural Producers Association of Saskatchewan from 2016 to 2022 and held leadership roles with the Canadian Federation of Agriculture. Tributes have poured in from across the country. Prime Minister Mark Carney calling Lewis a strong and steadfast voice for rural communities and one of Canada's most trusted agricultural advocates. Saskatchewan Premier Scott Moe describing him as a farmer, community leader, and dedicated champion for the province and its agriculture sector. For Golden West, I'm Glendale Allen Voss.
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2: 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With your local news, I'm Emily Rogers. A 35-year-old man from Mexico died Saturday after jumping from a cliff into the water near Nature's Hideaway campground. RCMP say witnesses saw the man enter the water, but he never resurfaced. RCMP, Foothills Fire and Emergency Services, and the Calgary Police Service Hawks helicopter located him in the water. He was pronounced deceased on scene. RCMP say submerged rocks and strong currents can make cliff jumping extremely dangerous. The MD of Willow Creek is assuming management of the Stavely Fire Department. Stavely Mayor Ramona Whittingham says the agreement will ensure safe, effective, and reliable delivery of fire and emergency services. The leadership transition follows news that the former Stavely Fire Chief and former Deputy Fire Chief have filed court actions against the town, the MD of Willow Creek, and others. Whittingham says the town and its staff have filed statements of defense in response. Alberta country musician Cor Blund is challenging Elections Alberta decision, which deemed the Water Not Coal Citizens Initiative unsuccessful. The petition, which calls for a ban on new coal mining in Alberta's eastern slopes, fell short of the required number of verified signatures. Lund has filed for a review in the Alberta Court of King's Bench, arguing the verification process was unfair and inconsistent with the Citizen Initiative Act. The Literacy Playground program wrapped up its second year, with 23 Foothill students taking part in 18 days of reading activities and hands-on learning. Program coordinator Janet Jack says grade 3 is a critical time in a student's literacy development.
3: We believe that if kids read well, they are going to succeed. It's going to be so much easier for them in their classroom.
2: A graduation ceremony was held last week to celebrate the students' achievement. To read more on these stories, visit highriveronline.com or download the app. And in other news, 4 people have died and another 4 were injured after a wrong-way collision Sunday night on Stony Trail in southwest Calgary. A tentative deal has been reached between WestJet and Union after a brief work stoppage, and the annual World Dog Surfing Championship was held over the weekend near San Francisco. Dogs were judged on how long they stayed on their board, size of wave, and confidence.
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2: In the MLB, the Toronto Blue Jays wrapped up a 3-game series against the St. Louis Cardinals over the weekend, winning 2-1. The Jays' winning streak continued yesterday when they opened another series against the Houston Astros with a 3-1 win. In the WCBL, the Okotoks Dogs had a 2-game homestand over the weekend. They came up short on Saturday when they faced the Energy City Cactus Rats, falling 6-3. They bounced back on Sunday with a 10-3 win over the Swift Current 57s. The Dogs then closed out their regular season road schedule with a 7-3 win over the Sylvan Lake Gulls on Monday. Turning to the CFL, the Calgary Stampeders were in Hamilton on Saturday for a matchup against the Tiger Cats, earning a 44-20 win. In the CPL, the Cavalry FC shut out Toronto on Saturday 5-0. And in the WPCA, High River's Jason Glass earned his second consecutive Strathmore Stampede title and 4th championship of his career over the weekend.
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2: A mix of sun and cloud in the foothills with highs of 24. This evening is looking clear with a low of 12. There's sun and cloud for Wednesday getting up to 26, and there's sun and cloud for Thursday with highs of 26.
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Taylor Swift, I Knew It, I Knew You on 99.7 Sun Country. How you doing? It's Candace filling in for Kevin Tuesday after the long weekend. I think we're all feeling it. I'll be honest. It was that Big Valley Jamboree and Camrose. I'm a bit tired. Gonna need another cup of coffee. Brett Kissel, two of us.

0: Brett Kissel, two of us, 99.7 Sun Country, Candace filling in for Kevin this morning. Did you know that this is Generation Axolotl? Yes, the rare salamander with the smile and the feathery gills. Kids are obsessed with them. They're saying, move over unicorns, move over dinosaurs. This is the year of the axolotl. Gen Alpha's favorite animal is a salamander that just hangs out at the bottom of the sea. Very cool. They are adorable. I mean, they always look like they're smiling.
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2: It's a smooth start to the Tuesday morning commute with no major issues reported. If you spot anything, call in at 403-995-9611.
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2: A mix of sun and cloud with highs of 24. There's clear skies this evening with a low of 12. And there's sun and cloud for Wednesday with highs of 26. For the full 7-day forecast, visit highriveronline.com. I'm Emily Rogers.
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2: 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With your local news, I'm Emily Rogers. A 35-year-old man from Mexico has died after a cliff-jumping incident near Nature's Hideaway Campground in Foothills County. Emergency crews responded to a report of a missing swimmer just before 12:30 p.m. on Saturday. The man was found in the water by RCMP, Foothills Fire and Emergency Services, and the Calgary Police Service Hawks helicopter, and was pronounced dead at the scene. RCMP urged the public to avoid cliff jumping, warning of hidden underwater hazards and strong currents. A challenge has been filed against Elections Alberta's decision to reject the Water Not Coal Citizen Initiative. Alberta Musician Corps Blind has applied for a review, arguing the decision to deem the petition unsuccessful was unreasonable and unfair after it failed to meet the number of required verified signatures. The application asks the court to overturn the decision or have Elections Alberta reconsider the petition. The town of Stavely is handing over management of the Stavely Fire Department to the MD of Willow Creek. Stavely Mayor Ramona Winningham says the agreement leverages the MD's operational expertise and regional fire service experience. The change in leadership follows news that the former Stavely fire chief and former deputy fire chief filed court actions against the town and MD for wrongful dismissal. Mayor Whittingham says the town has filed statements of defense denying the allegations. And a summer literacy program in the foothills is helping students head into grade 3 with stronger reading skills and renewed confidence. The Literacy Playground program supported 23 students through small group lessons, reading activities, and hands-on learning. Program coordinator Janet Jack says watching students gain confidence in their abilities was extremely rewarding.
3: You're like the Grinch and your heart just grows 3 sizes because you know you've made a change.
2: Students celebrated their achievements with a graduation ceremony last week. To read more on these stories, visit highriveronline.com or download the app. And in other news, 4 people are dead and another 4 were injured following a wrong-way crash on Stoney Trail in southwest Calgary Sunday night. WestJet has reached a tentative deal with its union and surfs up for some 4-legged athletes. The annual World Dog Surfing Championship took place near San Francisco over the weekend, where canine competitors scored on their balance, wave size, and overall confidence on the board.
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2: In the MLB, the Toronto Blue Jays finished their 3-game series against the St. Louis Cardinals over the weekend, taking 2 of 3 games. The Jays carried that momentum into their next series, opening against the Houston Astros with a 3-1 victory on Monday. In the WCBL, the Okotoks Dogs wrapped up a 2-game homestand over the weekend. The Dogs fell 6-3 to the Energy City Cactus Rats on Saturday, but bounced back with a 10-3 win over the Swift Current 57s on Sunday. Okotoks then closed out their regular season road schedule with a 7-3 victory over the Sylvan Lake Gulls on Monday. Turning to the CFL, the Calgary Stampeders defeated the Hamilton Tiger Cats 44-20. And in the CPL, Cavalry FC dominated Toronto on Saturday, shutting them out 5-0. And in the WPCA, High River's Jason Glass captured his 2nd straight Strathmore Stampede title over the weekend, marking the 4th championship of his career.
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2: A mix of sun and cloud in the foothills with highs of 24. This evening is looking clear with a low of 12. There's sun and cloud for Wednesday getting up to 26. And there's sun and cloud for Thursday with highs of 26.
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John Morgan, Friends Like That, 99.7 Sun Country. It's Candace filling in for Kevin this morning. Bailey Zimmerman's canceled a bunch of shows, says he just needs time with his family. We'll see what happens. Maybe it's rehab. Just saying. Chevy Silverado now.

0: Silverado 99.7 Sun Country. Candace filling in for Kevin this morning. Calgary has been named the buzziest Canadian food scene. Yeah, that's an interesting title from Forbes Travel Guide. The buzziest Canadian food scene. They say that in Calgary and throughout Alberta, you're going to find fine dining tasting menus next to Vietnamese eateries, local restaurants, and of course, some incredible pasta spots. And let's not forget about the delicious steakhouses that we've got here, like Charcut. How about Una Pizza, Major Tom, Park by Sidewalk Citizen? Yes, Calgary, the buzziest Canadian food scene.
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2: It's a smooth start to the Tuesday morning commute with no major issues reported. If you spot anything, call in at 403-995-9611.
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1: High River Online weather.
2: A mix of sun and cloud in the foothills with highs of 24. This evening is looking clear with a low of 12. There's sun and cloud for Wednesday getting up to 26. And there's sun and cloud for Thursday with highs of 26. For the full 7-day forecast, visit highriveronline.com. I'm Emily Rogers.
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0: 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Tuesday morning, Candace filling in for Kevin. The job market's a tough one. You trying to find a job? Well, why not do what desperate job seekers are doing, which is hire witches on Etsy. Perhaps a witch's spell will help you get that job you've been trying to lock down. They're saying instead of updating their LinkedIn profiles, they're paying anywhere from like a few bucks to like 45 bucks for a spell that they hope will bring career success. There's one woman who says she bought a $5 job spell after months of rejection and then found a full-time position. So who knows? Do we got any witches? Like, is there a witch society of Alberta? You know what? There might be. Hang on. I'm going to check. Witches in Alberta. What comes up? Alberta Witches Association. There you go. That's where you can get your spells.
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1: 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With your local news, I'm Emily Rogers. A 35-year-old man from Mexico died Saturday after jumping from a cliff into the water near Nature's Hideaway campground. RCMP say witnesses saw the man enter the water, but he never resurfaced. RCMP, Foothills Fire and Emergency Services, and the Calgary Police Service Hawks helicopter located him in the water. He was pronounced deceased on scene. RCMP say submerged rocks and strong currents can make cliff jumping extremely dangerous. The MD of Willow Creek is assuming management of the Stavely Fire Department. Stavely Mayor Ramona Whittingham says the agreement will ensure safe, effective, and reliable delivery of fire and emergency services. The leadership transition follows news that the former Stavely Fire Chief and former Deputy Fire Chief have filed court actions against the town, the MD of Willow Creek, and others. Whittingham says the town and its staff have filed statements of defense in response. Alberta country musician Cor Blund is challenging Elections Alberta decision, which deemed the Water Not Coal Citizens Initiative unsuccessful. The petition, which calls for a ban on new coal mining in Alberta's eastern slopes, fell short of the required number of verified signatures. Blund has filed for a review in the Alberta Court of King's Bench, arguing the verification process was unfair and inconsistent with the Citizen Initiative Act. The Literacy Playground program wrapped up its second year, with 23 Foothills students taking part in 18 days of reading activities and hands-on learning. Program coordinator Janet Jack says grade 3 is a critical time in a student's literacy development.
2: We believe that if kids read well, they are going to succeed. It's going to be so much easier for them in their classroom.
1: A graduation ceremony was held last week to celebrate the students' achievement. To read more on these stories, visit highriveronline.com or download the app. And in other news, 4 people have died and another 4 were injured after a wrong-way collision Sunday night on Stoney Trail in southwest Calgary. A tentative deal has been reached between WestJet and Union after a brief work stoppage, and the annual World Dog Surfing Championship was held over the weekend near San Francisco. Dogs were judged on how long they stayed on their board, size of wave, and confidence.
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1: In the MLB, the Toronto Blue Jays wrapped up a 3-game series against the St. Louis Cardinals over the weekend, winning 2-1. The Jays' winning streak continued yesterday when they opened another series against the Houston Astros with a 3-1 win. In the WCBL, the Okotoks Dogs had a 2-game homestand over the weekend. They came up short on Saturday when they faced the Energy City Cactus Rats, falling 6-3. They bounced back on Sunday with a 10-3 win over the Swift Current 57s. The Dogs then closed out their regular season road schedule with a 7-3 win over the Sylvan Lake Gulls on Monday. Turning to the CFL, the Calgary Stampeders were in Hamilton on Saturday for a matchup against the Tiger Cats, earning a 44-20 win. In the CPL, the Cavalry FC shut out Toronto on Saturday 5-0. And in the WPCA, High River's Jason Glass earned his second consecutive Strathmore Stampede title and fourth championship of his career over the weekend.
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1: A mix of sun and cloud in the foothills with highs of 24. This evening is looking clear with a low of 12. There's sun and cloud for Wednesday getting up to 26, and there's sun and cloud for Thursday with highs of 26.
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0: Country House, 99.7 Sun Country. It's Candace filling in for Kevin all this week. Starting tomorrow, I get to give away tickets for Landmark Cinemas. Not just tickets, but tickets and treats. It's called Movie Night Out. All you have to do is identify the movie at 8:10 tomorrow morning, and you could be off to the movies on us.
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If you were in Edmonton last weekend, you got to see her perform live, opening up for Jelly Roll and Post Malone at Commonwealth Stadium. She got to perform both nights, so did Jelly Roll. Post Malone, however, Saturday night show last weekend, it got canceled because of a storm. Here's Dallas Smith and Drop.

0: It's Della Smith Drop on 99.7 Sun Country. He's going to be at the Great Eagle Event Center this fall, but not with his country band, with his rock band. Do you remember the rock band Default? Yeah, Della Smith fronted that band, and they're celebrating the 25th anniversary of the Fallout at the Great Eagle Event Center, if you want to get tickets for that. Also coming to the Great Eagle Resort and Casino, Joe Coy, a hilarious comedian. He's got a show August 13th, and we've got tickets to give away on our website, okotoksonline.com. 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
2: It's a smooth start to the Tuesday morning commute with no major issues reported. If you spot anything, call in at 403-995-9611.
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1: High River Online weather.
2: A mix of sun and cloud with highs of 24. There's clear skies this evening with a low of 12. And there's sun and cloud for Wednesday with highs of 26. For the full 7-day forecast, visit highriveronline.com. 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
1: 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With your local news, I'm Emily Rogers. A 35-year-old man from Mexico has died after a cliff-jumping incident near Nature's Hideaway Campground in Foothills County. Emergency crews responded to a report of a missing swimmer just before 12:30 p.m. on Saturday. The man was found in the water by RCMP, Foothills Fire and Emergency Services, and the Calgary Police Service Hawks helicopter, and was pronounced dead at the scene. RCMP urged the public to avoid cliff jumping, warning of hidden underwater hazards, and strong currents. A challenge has been filed against Elections Alberta's decision to reject the Water Not Coal Citizen Initiative. Alberta musician Corp Lund has applied for a review, arguing the decision to deem the petition unsuccessful was unreasonable and unfair after it failed to meet the number of required verified signatures. The application asks the court to overturn the decision or have Elections Alberta reconsider the petition. The town of Stavely is handing over management of the Stavely Fire Department to the MD of Willow Creek. Stavely Mayor Ramona Winningham says the agreement leverages the MD's operational expertise and regional fire service experience. The change in leadership follows news that the former Stavely fire chief and former deputy fire chief filed court actions against the town and MD for wrongful dismissal. Mayor Winningham says the town has filed statements of defense denying the allegations. And a summer literacy program in the foothills is helping students head into grade 3 with stronger reading skills and renewed confidence. The Literacy Playground program supported 23 students through small group lessons, reading activities, and hands-on learning. Program coordinator Janet Jack says, watching students gain confidence in their abilities was extremely rewarding.
2: You're like the Grinch and your heart just grows 3 sizes because you know you've made a change.
1: Students celebrated their achievements with a graduation ceremony last week. To read more on these stories, visit highriveronline.com or download the app. And in other news, 4 people are dead and another 4 were injured following a wrong-way crash on Stony Trail in southwest Calgary Sunday night. WestJet has reached a tentative deal with its union and surfs up for some 4-legged athletes. The annual World Dog Surfing Championship took place near San Francisco over the weekend, where canine competitors scored on their balance, wave size, and overall confidence on the board.
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1: In the MLB, the Toronto Blue Jays finished their 3-game series against the St. Louis Cardinals over the weekend, taking 2 of 3 games. The Jays carried that momentum into their next series, opening against the Houston Astros with a 3-1 victory on Monday. In the WCBL, the Okotoks Dogs wrapped up a 2-game homestand over the weekend. The Dogs fell 6-3 to the Energy City Cactus Rats on Saturday, but bounced back with a 10-3 win over the Swift Current 57s on Sunday. Okotoks then closed out their regular season road schedule with a 7-3 victory over the Sylvan Lake Gulls on Monday. Turning to the CFL, the Calgary Stampeders defeated the Hamilton Tiger Cats 44-20. And in the CPL, Cavalry FC dominated Toronto on Saturday, shutting them out 5-0. And in the WPCA, High River's Jason Glass captured his 2nd straight Strathmore Stampede title over the weekend, marking the 4th championship of his career.
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1: A mix of sun and cloud in the foothills with highs of 24. This evening is looking clear with a low of 12. There's sun and cloud for Wednesday getting up to 26. And there's sun and cloud for Thursday with highs of 26.
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green, you look like you love me. Coming up, we're going to qualify someone to win with your Alberta Jeep dealers and Duck Duck Jeep. 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

0: It's Morgan Wallen, Don't We, on 99.7 Sun Country. Candace filling in for Kevin this morning. And every weekday morning, we play that DuckDuckGeep cue to text. And sometimes your phone works against you. Your autocorrect texts like a different word. 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
1: Hello, is this Candace?
0: Yes, is this Beverly?
1: It is.
0: Beverly, are you in a position to look at your phone real quick and tell me what you texted in this morning?
1: Jeep.
0: Did you text in Jeep? You might want to double check.
1: Well, I kept texting Keep, and then I redid it to Jeep.
0: Perfect. 2 days in a row, we've had a keeper for the Jeeper. Congratulations. You are qualified to win with your Alberta Jeep dealers.
1: Awesome. Thank you.
0: You're welcome. We're also going to throw in a pair of Callaway Park tickets, okay?
1: Thank you.
0: Have a great day, Bev.
1: Thanks, Candace. Bye.
0: Bye.
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3: It's a smooth start to the Tuesday morning commute with no major issues reported. If you spot anything, call in at 403-995-9611.
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2: High River Online weather.
3: A mix of sun and cloud in the foothills with highs of 24. This evening is looking clear with a low of 12. There's sun and cloud for Wednesday getting up to 26. And there's sun and cloud for Thursday with highs of 26. For the full 7-day forecast, visit highriveronline.com. 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
1: 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Here's Candace with what's happening in entertainment. 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
0: Well, no surprise here, Spider-Man Brand New Day was the number one movie at the box office on the long weekend.

for any day is 98% fresh on Rotten Tomatoes. Well, Ariana Grande released her new album Friday night. It's called Petal. I hate that I made you love me. Sorry if I made me type, yeah, I... Petal is Ariana Grande's 8th studio album, and there are 12 tracks total. And Taylor Swift fans believe that Taylor is dropping Easter eggs about re-recording her debut album.

0: If it is in fact true and Taylor re-records the album Taylor, this will be her fifth Taylor's version re-recorded album. I'm Candace, and that's what's happening in entertainment.
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1: 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With your local news, I'm Emily Rogers. A 35-year-old man from Mexico died Saturday after jumping from a cliff into the water near Nature's Hideaway campground. RCMP say witnesses saw the man enter the water, but he never resurfaced. RCMP, Foothills Fire and Emergency Services, and the Calgary Police Service Hawks helicopter located him in the water. He was pronounced deceased on scene. RCMP say submerged rocks and strong currents can make cliff jumping extremely dangerous. The MD of Willow Creek is assuming management of the Stavely Fire Department. Stavely Mayor Ramona Whittingham says the agreement will ensure safe, effective, and reliable delivery of fire and emergency services. The leadership transition follows news that the former Stavely Fire Chief and former Deputy Fire Chief have filed court actions against the town, the MD of Willow Creek, and others. Whittingham says the town and its staff have filed statements of defense in response. Alberta country musician Cor Blund is challenging Elections Alberta decision, which deemed the Water Not Coal Citizens Initiative unsuccessful. The petition, which calls for a ban on new coal mining in Alberta's eastern slopes, fell short of the required number of verified signatures. Blund has filed for a review in the Alberta Court of King's Bench, arguing the verification process was unfair and inconsistent with the Citizen Initiative Act. The Literacy Playground program wrapped up its second year, with 23 Foothill students taking part in 18 days of reading activities and hands-on learning. Program coordinator Janet Jack says grade 3 is a critical time in a student's literacy development.
2: We believe that if kids read well, they are going to succeed. It's going to be so much easier for them in their classroom.
1: A graduation ceremony was held last week to celebrate the students' achievement. To read more on these stories, visit highriveronline.com or download the app. And in other news, 4 people have died and another 4 were injured after a wrong-way collision Sunday night on Stoney Trail in southwest Calgary. A tentative deal has been reached between WestJet and Union after a brief work stoppage, and the annual World Dog Surfing Championship was held over the weekend near San Francisco. Dogs were judged on how long they stayed on their board, size of wave, and confidence.
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1: In the MLB, the Toronto Blue Jays wrapped up a 3-game series against the St. Louis Cardinals over the weekend, winning 2-1. The Jays' winning streak continued yesterday when they opened another series against the Houston Astros with a 3-1 win. In the WCBL, the Okotoks Dogs had a 2-game homestand over the weekend. They came up short on Saturday when they faced the Energy City Cactus Rats, falling 6-3. They bounced back on Sunday with a 10-3 win over the Swift Current 57s. The Dogs then closed out their regular season road schedule with a 7-3 win over the Sylvan Lake Gulls on Monday. Turning to the CFL, the Calgary Stampeders were in Hamilton on Saturday for a matchup against the Tiger Cats, earning a 44-20 win. In the CPL, the Cavalry FC shut out Toronto on Saturday 5-0. And in the WPCA, High River's Jason Glass earned his second consecutive Strathmore Stampede title and fourth championship of his career over the weekend.
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1: A mix of sun and cloud in the foothills with highs of 24. This evening is looking clear with a low of 12. There's sun and cloud for Wednesday getting up to 26. And there's sun and cloud for Thursday with highs of 26.
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0: Cameron Wickham, Kingdom of Fear, 99.7 Sun Country. Candace filling in for Kevin. Gen Z workplace culture revolves around something called a micro joy. Gen Z, you know what? It's hard because I'm like a Gen X millennial. I'm like right on the cusp. So I'm like one of those like hardworking folks. But I feel like the Gen Zers or the Gen Zers, they've kind of got it right. Like they're really focusing on a work-life balance, which I don't think is a terrible thing. So these micro joys are what 79% of young adults say they do every day during their workday. They take a short break to make their workday more enjoyable. Some things you could do on that short break, visit a local bookstore, maybe get yourself a fancy coffee or like a dirty soda, or pick some wildflowers where it's allowed and make yourself a little bouquet. I'm all for the micro joys.
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2: High River Online weather.
3: A mix of sun and cloud with highs of 24. There's clear skies this evening with a low of 12. And there's sun and cloud for Wednesday with highs of 26. For the full 7-day forecast, visit highriveronline.com. I'm Emily Rogers.
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Kate Holler, Thought About You, 99.7 Sun Country. It's Candace filling in for Kevin this morning. Here's Corey Kent and This Heart on your Tuesday after the long weekend.

0: Brody, a man without a woman, 99.7 Sun Country. Candace filling in for Kevin this morning. Calgary is coming for you, Winnipeg. Yes, Calgary could become the most Slurpees sold in a province this time next year. Yes, this prize is awarded every year, and Winnipeg has held the title for more than 20 years. They base it off of your population and on average how many drinks were drunk. So it's per capita, the amount of Slurpees 7-Eleven sells in Winnipeg. And like I said, for 20 years, Winnipeg, with a population of 850,000 people, drinks an average of 188,833 Slurpees a month. Calgary, however, has been getting increasingly close to second place. We're going to keep our fingers crossed, buy a few extra Slurpees this summer, because Winnipeg holds the title, but come July 2027, this could be a title held right here in Alberta.
1: It's the season of sunscreen and ice cream, and we're diving right in. The Fun in the Foothills Cruiser is on the road, rambling here, there, and everywhere. 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
16: A mix of sun and cloud in the foothills with highs of 24. This evening is looking clear with a low of 12. There's sun and cloud for Wednesday getting up to 26. And there's sun and cloud for Thursday with highs of 26. For the full 7-day forecast, visit highriveronline.com. 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

0: Sean Austin, Settle for a Drink on 99.7 Sun Country. It's Candace filling in for Kevin. The job market's a tough one. You trying to find a job? Well, why not do what desperate job seekers are doing, which is hire witches on Etsy. Perhaps a witch's spell will help you get that job you've been trying to lock down. They're saying instead of updating their LinkedIn profiles, they're paying anywhere from like a few bucks to like 45 bucks for a spell that they hope will bring career success. There's one woman who says she bought a $5 job spell after months of rejection and then found a full-time position. So who knows? Do we got any witches? Like, is there a witch society of Alberta? You know what? There might be. Hang on. I'm going to check. Witches in Alberta. What comes up? Alberta Witches Association. There you go. That's where you can get your spells.
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2: 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With your local news, I'm Emily Rogers. A 35-year-old man from Mexico died Saturday after jumping from a cliff into the water near Nature's Hideaway campground. RCMP say witnesses saw the man enter the water, but he never resurfaced. RCMP, Foothills Fire and Emergency Services, and the Calgary Police Service Hawks helicopter located him in the water. He was pronounced deceased on scene. RCMP say submerged rocks and strong currents can make cliff jumping extremely dangerous. The MD of Willow Creek is assuming management of the Stavely Fire Department. Stavely Mayor Ramona Whittingham says the agreement will ensure safe, effective, and reliable delivery of fire and emergency services. The leadership transition follows news that the former Stavely Fire Chief and former Deputy Fire Chief have filed court actions against the town, the MD of Willow Creek, and others. Whittingham says the town and its staff have filed statements of defense in response. Alberta country musician Cor Blund is challenging Elections Alberta decision, which deemed the Water Not Coal Citizens Initiative unsuccessful. The petition, which calls for a ban on new coal mining in Alberta's eastern slopes, fell short of the required number of verified signatures. Blund has filed for a review in the Alberta Court of King's Bench, arguing the verification process was unfair and inconsistent with the Citizen Initiative Act. The Literacy Playground program wrapped up its second year, with 23 Foothill students taking part in 18 days of reading activities and hands-on learning. Program coordinator Janet Jack says grade 3 is a critical time in a student's literacy development.
3: We believe that if kids read well, they are going to succeed. It's going to be so much easier for them in their classroom.
2: A graduation ceremony was held last week to celebrate the students' achievement. To read more on these stories, visit highriveronline.com or download the app. And in other news, 4 people have died and another 4 were injured after a wrong-way collision Sunday night on Stoney Trail in southwest Calgary. A tentative deal has been reached between WestJet and Union after a brief work stoppage, and the annual World Dog Surfing Championship was held over the weekend near San Francisco. Dogs were judged on how long they stayed on their board, size of wave, and confidence.
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2: In the MLB, the Toronto Blue Jays wrapped up a 3-game series against the St. Louis Cardinals over the weekend, winning 2-1. The Jays' winning streak continued yesterday when they opened another series against the Houston Astros with a 3-1 win. In the WCBL, the Okotoks Dogs had a 2-game homestand over the weekend. They came up short on Saturday when they faced the Energy City Cactus Rats, falling 6-3. They bounced back on Sunday with a 10-3 win over the Swift Current 57s. The Dogs then closed out their regular season road schedule with a 7-3 win over the Sylvan Lake Gulls on Monday. Turning to the CFL, the Calgary Stampeders were in Hamilton on Saturday for a matchup against the Tiger Cats, earning a 44-20 win. In the CPL, the Cavalry FC shut out Toronto on Saturday 5-0. And in the WPCA, High River's Jason Glass earned his second consecutive Strathmore Stampede title and fourth championship of his career over the weekend.
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2: A mix of sun and cloud in the foothills with highs of 24. This evening is looking clear with a low of 12. There's sun and cloud for Wednesday getting up to 26. And there's sun and cloud for Thursday with highs of 26.
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Tennille Town, sunshine's free. Sunshine's always free here in Alberta. We get so much of it. Still late. Like, still light out late, like 9, 10 o'clock. It's hard to see these meteor showers unless you want to stay up till 2 a.m. Here's George Strait, here for a good time. 99.7 Sun Country.

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0: High River Online weather.
10: A mix of sun and cloud with highs of 24. There's clear skies this evening with a low of 12. And there's sun and cloud for Wednesday with highs of 26. For the full 7-day forecast, visit highriveronline.com. 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
10: A mix of sun and cloud in the foothills with highs of 24. This evening is looking clear with a low of 12. There's sun and cloud for Wednesday getting up to 26. And there's sun and cloud for Thursday with highs of 26. For the full 7-day forecast, visit highriveronline.com. 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

0: Man, I Feel Like a Woman on 99.7 Sun Country. It's Candace Johnson with you, filling in for Kevin today. And every weekday afternoon, I get to call a qualifier for Duck Duck Jeep. And sometimes your phone plays tricks on you, like it did with Bev.
1: Hello, is this Candace?
0: Yes, is this Beverly?
1: It is.
0: Beverly, are you in a position to look at your phone real quick and tell me what you texted in this morning?
1: Jeep.
0: Did you text in Jeep? You might want to double check.
1: Well, I kept texting Keep. And then I redid it to Jeep.
0: Perfect. 2 days in a row, we've had a keeper for the Jeeper. Congratulations. You are qualified to win with your Alberta Jeep dealers.
1: Awesome. Thank you.
0: You're welcome. We're also going to throw in a pair of Callaway Park tickets, okay?
1: Thank you.
0: Have a great day, Bev.
1: Thanks, Candace. Bye.
0: Bye.
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1: 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With your local news, I'm Emily Rogers. A 35-year-old man from Mexico died Saturday after jumping from a cliff into the water near Nature's Hideaway campground. RCMP say witnesses saw the man enter the water, but he never resurfaced. RCMP, Foothills Fire and Emergency Services, and the Calgary Police Service Hawks helicopter located him in the water. He was pronounced deceased on scene. RCMP say submerged rocks and strong currents can make cliff jumping extremely dangerous. The MD of Willow Creek is assuming management of the Stavely Fire Department. Stavely Mayor Ramona Whittingham says the agreement will ensure safe, effective, and reliable delivery of fire and emergency services. The leadership transition follows news that the former Stavely Fire Chief and former Deputy Fire Chief have filed court actions against the town, the MD of Willow Creek, and others. Whittingham says the town and its staff have filed statements of defense in response. Alberta country musician Cor Blund is challenging Elections Alberta decision, which deemed the Water Not Coal Citizens Initiative unsuccessful. The petition, which calls for a ban on new coal mining in Alberta's eastern slopes, fell short of the required number of verified signatures. Lund has filed for a review in the Alberta Court of King's Bench, arguing the verification process was unfair and inconsistent with the Citizen Initiative Act. The Literacy Playground program wrapped up its second year, with 23 Foothill students taking part in 18 days of reading activities and hands-on learning. Program coordinator Janet Jack says grade 3 is a critical time in a student's literacy development.
2: We believe that if kids read well, they are going to succeed. It's going to be so much easier for them in their classroom.
1: A graduation ceremony was held last week to celebrate the students' achievement. To read more on these stories, visit highriveronline.com or download the app. And in other news, 4 people have died and another 4 were injured after a wrong-way collision Sunday night on Stony Trail in southwest Calgary. A tentative deal has been reached between WestJet and Union after a brief work stoppage, and the annual World Dog Surfing Championship was held over the weekend near San Francisco. Dogs were judged on how long they stayed on their board, size of wave, and confidence.
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1: In the MLB, the Toronto Blue Jays wrapped up a 3-game series against the St. Louis Cardinals over the weekend, winning 2-1. The Jays' winning streak continued yesterday when they opened another series against the Houston Astros with a 3-1 win. In the WCBL, the Okotoks Dogs had a 2-game homestand over the weekend. They came up short on Saturday when they faced the Energy City Cactus Rats, falling 6-3. They bounced back on Sunday with a 10-3 win over the Swift Current 57s. The Dogs then closed out their regular season road schedule with a 7-3 win over the Sylvan Lake Gulls on Monday. Turning to the CFL, the Calgary Stampeders were in Hamilton on Saturday for a matchup against the Tiger Cats, earning a 44-20 win. In the CPL, the Cavalry FC shut out Toronto on Saturday 5-0. And in the WPCA, High River's Jason Glass earned his second consecutive Strathmore Stampede title and fourth championship of his career over the weekend.
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1: A mix of sun and cloud in the foothills with highs of 24. This evening is looking clear with a low of 12. There's sun and cloud for Wednesday getting up to 26, and there's sun and cloud for Thursday with highs of 26.
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13: A mix of sun and cloud with highs of 24. There's clear skies this evening with a low of 12. And there's sun and cloud for Wednesday with highs of 26. For the full 7-day forecast, visit highriveronline.com. I'm Emily Rogers.
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14: A mix of sun and cloud in the foothills with highs of 24. This evening is looking clear with a low of 12. There's sun and cloud for Wednesday getting up to 26, and there's sun and cloud for Thursday with highs of 26. For the full 7-day forecast, visit highriveronline.com. 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

0: 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Here's Candace with what's happening in entertainment. 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
1: Well, no surprise here, Spider-Man Brand New Day was the number one movie at the box office on the long weekend.

Girl is Ariana Grande's 8th studio album, and there are 12 tracks total. And Taylor Swift fans believe that Taylor is dropping Easter eggs about re-recording her debut album.

0: is in fact true, and Taylor re-records the album Taylor. This will be her fifth Taylor's Version re-recorded album. I'm Candace, and that's what's happening in entertainment.
1: The 2025-26 crop year was a busy year for CN Rail. Assistant Vice President of Grain, David Chadnowick, talks about what they saw for movement.
2: The 2025-26 crop year was a record volume year, not by a little, by a lot. We shipped almost 34 million metric tons of grain and processed grain products out of Western Canada.
1: He talks about what's still left to move and plans for the 26-27 crop year.
2: We're expecting large carry-in stocks right now, and hey, we're not into harvest yet, but the table is set in many regions for above average yield prospects. CN anticipates shipments of 30 to 33 million metric tons of grain and processed products during the 26-27 crop year.
1: For Golden West, I'm Glendale Allen Boss.
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and a six pack, $20 and a shoulder tap. 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

0: 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CFXO is a proud part of Golden West, connecting communities. 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
1: 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With your local news, I'm Julie Patton. Late Saturday morning, Diamond Valley Fire Rescue responded to a two-vehicle collision east of Diamond Valley. Two of the patients were extricated from a vehicle at the scene. Three patients needed to be transported to regional hospitals by ground ambulance, while the fourth patient was assessed at the scene and did not require transport. The Alberta RCMP Livestock Investigation Unit has laid charges against an 18-year-old Southern Alberta man following a cattle rustling investigation. In February, Diamond Valley RCMP received a report that five longhorned cows had been stolen from a pasture in the Eden Valley area. Investigators were then able to identify multiple suspicious cattle transactions involving one individual. As a result, 18-year-old Colin Starling has been charged with two counts of theft of cattle, two counts of trafficking stolen property, and three counts of uttering forged documents. Vulcan County is showcasing Southern Alberta's agriculture industry on the international stage. Councillor Doug Logan recently joined a Southern Alberta delegation at the 2026 China Pea Conference. The event brought together leaders from major pea-producing countries to discuss the industry. And a 101-year-old High River D-Day veteran has passed away. Captain William H. Wilson, known as Captain Bill, died last Monday. Wilson enlisted during the Second World War and served aboard the HMCS Ottawa as a seaman gunner, participating in the Battle of the Atlantic and the D-Day landings. Wilson lived in High River for many years before moving to a retirement facility in Calgary. These stories and more are available on the free High River online app. In other news, an Ontario city has declared a state of emergency after storms brought more than 140 millimeters of rain. Calgary Fire responded to three significant fires Sunday afternoon, saying hot, dry, and windy conditions bring extra risk for fires. And the annual World Dog Surfing Championship was held over the weekend near San Francisco. Dogs were judged on how long they stayed on their board, size of the wave, and confidence.
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1: In the MLB, the Toronto Blue Jays opened a three-game series against the Houston Astros yesterday, earning a 3-1 win. The Jays are back tonight at 6-10. In the WCBL, the Okotoks Dogs closed out their regular season road schedule yesterday with a 7-3 win over the Sylvan Lake Gulls. They now host the Energy City Cactus Rats 4-2. The first pitch flies tonight at 7. And on the Chuck Wagon circuit, High River's Jason Glass earned his second consecutive Strathmore Stampede title and fourth championship of his career over the weekend. The WPCA now heads to Dawson Creek, BC for the Battle of the North, starting tomorrow.
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1: High of 24 today with lots of sunshine and light wind. Low of 12 tonight with clear skies before becoming partly cloudy. Sunny tomorrow with a mix of clouds in the afternoon and high of 26. And more sunshine Thursday with a high of 26.
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Afternoon, I'm Ken O'Neill. Sharon Church off this week. A well-deserved vacation. Happy summer, happy August. This is Bye Bye, Joe DeMessina.

0: Kane Brown and Woman. I'm Ken O'Neill in for Sharon Church. August has just begun, and I can't be the only one who sees this. Halloween candy, decorations, costumes, they're already on store shelves. We're 3 months away. I guess in no time we'll start seeing Christmas stuff, too. Yikes. It's the middle of summer. Jason Aldean is next.
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11: Sunny today with a high of 24 and light wind. Clear tonight, becoming partly cloudy and low of 12. Sunshine throughout the week with highs of 26 tomorrow and Thursday. For the full 7-day forecast, go to highriveronline.com. 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

0: darling.
1: Chase, Matthew, and Darlin. Good afternoon. I'm Ken O'Neill for Sharon Church. Stella Lefty, that Boston song, is next. Are you big on seeing total solar eclipses? There's one coming a week from tomorrow, but to see it, you're going to have to do some traveling. Peak viewing happens in Spain, Portugal, Iceland, Greenland, and the Atlantic Ocean. Unlike a lunar eclipse, a total solar eclipse requires three specific things to happen. The moon must be directly between Earth and the sun. It must be tilted at the proper angle, and it must be so close to Earth that it appears large enough to completely cover the sun. Waiting for a total solar eclipse to come to us could take like 400 years. I don't have that kind of time.
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16: High of 24 today with lots of sunshine and light wind. Low of 12 tonight with clear skies before becoming partly cloudy. Sunny tomorrow with a mix of clouds in the afternoon and high of 26. And more sunshine Thursday with a high of 26. For the full 7-day forecast, go to highriveronline.com. I'm Julie Patton.
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0: Emerson Drive, and just got paid with Ken O'Neill in for Sharon Church this week. Jackson Dean is coming up with Heavens to Betsy. Welcome to August. We're in the dog days of summer, but they're passing quickly. This period, the dog days, run every year from July 3rd through August 11th. So that means there's another week to go. Then it'll just be summer. Hopefully, fewer heat warnings, but still nice enough to spend time outside. I'm not a big fan of the cold of winter, but I don't much like the 30 degrees in the summer either, where you can't go outside because of the heat.
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2: 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With your local news, I'm Julie Patton. An 18-year-old man has been charged in the theft of 5 Longhorn cattle from an Eden Valley pasture. In February, Diamond Valley RCMP received a report of cattle rustling. Investigators determined a suspicious individual had sold cattle through auction markets, allegedly using forged documents. As a result, Colin Starling of Southern Alberta was charged with theft of cattle, trafficking of stolen property, and uttering forged documents. On Saturday, Diamond Valley Fire Rescue responded to a 2-vehicle collision that closed Highway 7 for 2 hours. Around 11:25 a.m., crews were dispatched to Highway 7 east of Diamond Valley. One vehicle involved in the collision had 3 occupants, while the other carried 1. Officials say 2 patients required extrication. 3 patients were then transported by ground ambulance to regional hospitals. One of Canada's last remaining Second World War veterans has died. High River's Captain Bill Wilson died last Monday at the age of 101. Enlisting during the Second World War and participating in the D-Day landings, Wilson had a 52-year naval career. A celebration of life will be held next Monday in Calgary. And Vulcan County is taking its agriculture sector to the global stage. Councillor Doug Logan joined a Southern Alberta delegation at the 2026 China Pea Conference in China, where producers, researchers, and industry leaders from around the world gathered to discuss the industry. Vulcan County says participating in international initiatives helps promote local agriculture, attract investment, and support long-term economic growth. To read more on these stories, visit highriveronline.com. In other news, an investigation is underway after 2 planes collided mid-air in BC late Monday afternoon. Hundreds of Albertans gathered to protest Meta's plans to build a data center in Sturgeon County. And surf's up for some 4-legged athletes. The annual World Dog Surfing Championship took place near San Francisco over the weekend, where canine competitors were scored on their balance, wave size, and overall confidence on the board.
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2: The Toronto Blue Jays opened a 3-game series against the Houston Astros yesterday with a 3-1 win. The two are back in action tonight for Game 2, just after 6. In the WCBL, the Okotoks Dogs closed out their regular season road schedule on a high note, defeating the Sylvan Lake Gulls 7-3 yesterday. The Dogs are at home tonight, hosting the Energy City Cactus Rats for 2. Game 1 gets underway at 7. And on the Chuckwagon circuit, High River's Jason Glass captured his 2nd straight Strathmore Stampede title over the weekend, earning the 4th championship of his career. The WPCA season now moves to Dawson Creek, BC for the Battle of the North, which gets underway tomorrow.
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2: High of 24 today with lots of sunshine and light wind. Low of 12 tonight with clear skies before becoming partly cloudy. Sunny tomorrow with a mix of clouds in the afternoon and high of 26. And more sunshine Thursday with a high of 26.
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2: Sunny today with a high of 24 and light wind. Clear tonight, becoming partly cloudy and low of 12. Sunshine throughout the week with highs of 26 tomorrow and Thursday. For the full 7-day forecast, go to highriveronline.com. 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

Emerson Lake, Emerson Lake. And Palmer. And Palmer. 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
12: High of 24 today with lots of sunshine and light wind. Low of 12 tonight with clear skies before becoming partly cloudy. Sunny tomorrow with a mix of clouds in the afternoon and high of 26. And more sunshine Thursday with a high of 26. For the full 7-day forecast, go to highriveronline.com. I'm Julie Patton.
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0: Country Girl, Shake It For Me. Luke Bryan with Ken O'Neill for Sharon Church. Tucker Wetmore is next. 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
2: 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With your local news, I'm Julie Patton. Late Saturday morning, Diamond Valley Fire Rescue responded to a two-vehicle collision east of Diamond Valley. Two of the patients were extricated from a vehicle at the scene. Three patients needed to be transported to regional hospitals by ground ambulance, while the fourth patient was assessed at the scene and did not require transport. The Alberta RCMP Livestock Investigation Unit has laid charges against an 18-year-old Southern Alberta man following a cattle rustling investigation. In February, Diamond Valley RCMP received a report that five longhorned cows had been stolen from a pasture in the Eden Valley area. Investigators were then able to identify multiple suspicious cattle transactions involving one individual. As a result, 18-year-old Colin Starling has been charged with two counts of theft of cattle, two counts of trafficking stolen property, and three counts of uttering forged documents. Vulcan County is showcasing Southern Alberta's agriculture industry on the international stage. Councillor Doug Logan recently joined a Southern Alberta delegation at the 2026 China Pea Conference. The event brought together leaders from major pea-producing countries to discuss the industry. And a 101-year-old High River D-Day veteran has passed away. Captain William H. Wilson, known as Captain Bill, died last Monday. Wilson enlisted during the Second World War and served aboard the HMCS Ottawa as a seaman gunner, participating in the Battle of the Atlantic and the D-Day landings. Wilson lived in High River for many years before moving to a retirement facility in Calgary. These stories and more are available on the free High River online app. In other news, an Ontario city has declared a state of emergency after storms brought more than 140 millimeters of rain. Calgary Fire responded to three significant fires Sunday afternoon, saying hot, dry, and windy conditions bring extra risk for fires. And the annual World Dog Surfing Championship was held over the weekend near San Francisco. Dogs were judged on how long they stayed on their board, size of the wave, and confidence.
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2: In the MLB, the Toronto Blue Jays opened a three-game series against the Houston Astros yesterday, earning a 3-1 win. The Jays are back tonight at 6:10. In the WCBL, the Okotoks Dogs closed out their regular season road schedule yesterday with a 7-3 win over the Sylvan Lake Gulls. They now host the Energy City Cactus Rats 4-2. The first pitch flies tonight at 7. And on the Chuck Wagon circuit, High River's Jason Glass earned his second consecutive Strathmore Stampede title and fourth championship of his career over the weekend. The WPCA now heads to Dawson Creek, BC for the Battle of the North, starting tomorrow.
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2: High of 24 today with lots of sunshine and light wind. Low of 12 tonight with clear skies before becoming partly cloudy. Sunny tomorrow with a mix of clouds in the afternoon and high of 26. And more sunshine Thursday with a high of 26.
0: She's Googled, "Is this normal?" more times than she'll admit. It's the Homestretch with Candace Johnson.
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0: Zimmerman on the home stretch. I'm Candace Johnson. This morning we played the Duck Duck Jeep cue to text, and now it's time to head to the phone lines to speak with today's qualifier.
1: Hello?
0: Hi there. Who's this? Hello? I have good news. Are you there?
1: Hello?
0: Hi, it's Candace calling from the radio station. Who's this?
1: It's Jackie.
0: Jackie, how you doing today?
1: I'm good.
0: Good. You texted in the word Jeep this morning.
1: Oh, right. Hi. Sorry, I forgot.
0: That's okay. Did you hang up on me last time? Because you were like, oh, it's a telemarketer.
1: I did. I'm so sorry.
0: Well, I'm still going to give you a pair of Callaway Park tickets just for qualifying.
1: Oh, okay. I appreciate that.
0: And Jackie, you're in the draw for the Jeep from your Alberta Jeep dealers at the end of the summer. Congratulations.
1: Oh, my gosh. Thank you. Am I on the radio right now?
0: Yes.
1: Well, I really appreciate that. Thank you.
0: You're so welcome.
1: Thank you for calling me back.
0: Yes, of course. I thought, that seemed odd.
1: Yeah, I'm like a scammer click.
0: Don't worry. I do the same thing. I get it.
1: Right. Oh, well, thank you so much. I really appreciate it.
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16: Sunny today with a high of 24 and light wind. Clear tonight, becoming partly cloudy and low of 12. Sunshine throughout the week with highs of 26 tomorrow and Thursday. For the full 7-day forecast, go to highriveronline.com. 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

with How Do You Miss Me on the home stretch. I'm Candace Johnson. I missed Cameron Wickholm Sunday night at Big Valley Jamboree. Well, he was canceled. Details coming up.

0: 6 months later on the home stretch, brought to you by Irvin's Tack and Western Wear. I'm Candace Johnson. On the weekend, did something that I will never, ever, ever do again in my life. And that is go camping at a country music festival. For no other reason than I am too damn old. Loud music all night long in the campground and then bad weather, a Big Valley Jamboree Sunday, really kind of ruined things for us. We were tenting it, my sister-in-law and I, and on Sunday night, the wind picked up. It was pretty intense, and it finally got to a point around 5 p.m. when a wind gust snapped her tent poles that we decided to call it a night. We packed everything up. We drove back to Cochrane that night, and good thing we did. Because of the weather, they had to cancel yet another concert in Alberta. Yes, Big Valley Jamboree Sunday night was canceled. The headliners, anyway, Cameron Wickham and Keith Urban, did not take the stage. The organizers say that they are still in the works, determining whether or not they will issue refunds, seeing as how the festival did go ahead for the other two nights. But this summer has been plagued by concert cancellations because of storms. Of course, Post Malone was canceled on his second night here. Who else was just recently canceled? There was another one, wasn't there? Posty. The Great Outdoor Comedy Festival. That's right. Matt Rife at the Great Outdoor Comedy Festival in Edmonton. That one had to be canceled too because of a storm. I don't know. As much as I love being outside and watching music, I think we might want to stick to the indoors moving forward.
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20: High of 24 today with lots of sunshine and light wind. Low of 12 tonight with clear skies before becoming partly cloudy. Sunny tomorrow with a mix of clouds in the afternoon and high of 26. And more sunshine Thursday with a high of 26. For the full 7-day forecast, go to highriveronline.com. I'm Julie Patton.
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0: feels like forever on the home stretch. He was in Cochrane a couple of weeks ago for the Bow Valley Boot Stomp, and I was at the show. It was incredible. I didn't really know much about the Prairie States before I saw them, but holy smokes, incredible band. If you get a chance to see them live, you absolutely should. 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
1: 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With your local news, I'm Julie Patton. An 18-year-old man has been charged in the theft of 5 Longhorn cattle from an Eden Valley pasture. In February, Diamond Valley RCMP received a report of cattle rustling. Investigators determined a suspicious individual had sold cattle through auction markets, allegedly using forged documents. As a result, Colin Starling of Southern Alberta was charged with theft of cattle, trafficking of stolen property, and uttering forged documents. On Saturday, Diamond Valley Fire Rescue responded to a 2-vehicle collision that closed Highway 7 for 2 hours. Around 11:25 a.m., crews were dispatched to Highway 7 east of Diamond Valley. One vehicle involved in the collision had 3 occupants, while the other carried 1. Officials say 2 patients required extrication. 3 patients were then transported by ground ambulance to regional hospitals. One of Canada's last remaining Second World War veterans has died. High River's Captain Bill Wilson died last Monday at the age of 101. Enlisting during the Second World War and participating in the D-Day landings, Wilson had a 52-year naval career. A celebration of life will be held next Monday in Calgary. And Vulcan County is taking its agriculture sector to the global stage. Councillor Doug Logan joined a Southern Alberta delegation at the 2026 China Pea Conference in China, where producers, researchers, and industry leaders from around the world gathered to discuss the industry. Vulcan County says participating in international initiatives helps promote local agriculture, attract investment, and support long-term economic growth. To read more on these stories, visit highriveronline.com. In other news, an investigation is underway after 2 planes collided mid-air in BC late Monday afternoon. Hundreds of Albertans gathered to protest Meta's plans to build a data center in Sturgeon County. And surf's up for some 4-legged athletes. The annual World Dog Surfing Championship took place near San Francisco over the weekend, where canine competitors were scored on their balance, wave size, and overall confidence on the board.
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1: The Toronto Blue Jays opened a 3-game series against the Houston Astros yesterday with a 3-1 win. The two are back in action tonight for Game 2, just after 6. In the WCBL, the Okotoks Dogs closed out their regular season road schedule on a high note, defeating the Sylvan Lake Gulls 7-3 yesterday. The Dogs are at home tonight, hosting the Energy City Cactus Rats for 2. Game 1 gets underway at 7. And on the Chuckwagon circuit, High River's Jason Glass captured his 2nd straight Strathmore Stampede title over the weekend, earning the 4th championship of his career. The WPCA season now moves to Dawson Creek, BC for the Battle of the North, which gets underway tomorrow.
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1: High of 24 today with lots of sunshine and light wind. Low of 12 tonight with clear skies before becoming partly cloudy. Sunny tomorrow with a mix of clouds in the afternoon and high of 26. And more sunshine Thursday with a high of 26.
0: Not to brag, but she's two-stepped her way through more than a few Alberta dance floors.
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0: Ben Wall and Don't We on the home stretch. I'm Candace Johnson. Went shopping yesterday and Halloween stuff is already in plenty of stores. It's only August. We're nowhere near the end of October, but yet the Halloween stuff is already out. You know what else was announced this week? Starbucks pumpkin spice latte will be back August 25th. We're not even waiting till September this year.
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19: Sunny today with a high of 24 and light wind. Clear tonight, becoming partly cloudy and low of 12. Sunshine throughout the week with highs of 26 tomorrow and Thursday. For the full 7-day forecast, go to highriveronline.com. 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

Jade Eagleson, Telluride on the home stretch. I'm Candace Johnson. Did you know Alberta gets more sunshine than any other province in Canada? That's why we're so cool. Tenille Towns now. 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We

0: this, you mean it. On the home stretch, I'm Candace Johnson. Went to Big Valley Jamboree on the weekend in Camrose. It was a huge fail. There was a storm on the Sunday night. They canceled the headliners. We actually bailed on Sunday because the wind was so bad it broke my sister-in-law's tent. Speaking of my sister-in-law, she's protein maxing and she doesn't even know it. This is a new trend on TikTok where people eat as much protein as possible. Obviously, eating protein is not a bad thing. When you're working out, especially if you're lifting weights, you do need to eat a lot of protein. And my sister-in-law does all of those things. However, Sunday morning, we're camping and we're making our breakfast and she pulls out a 4-pack of Greek yogurt. A 4-pack, right? 1-pack is a single serving. She proceeds to eat 3 of the 4 yogurts for breakfast. And I was like, how much yogurt are you eating? That's like a cup and a half. That's definitely more than one serving. And she said, gotta get my protein in. I won't be protein maxing anytime soon. Honestly, I don't think I could stomach a cup and a half of Greek yogurt. Oh.
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1: High River Online weather.
7: High of 24 today with lots of sunshine and light wind. Low of 12 tonight with clear skies before becoming partly cloudy. Sunny tomorrow with a mix of clouds in the afternoon and high of 26. And more sunshine Thursday with a high of 26. For the full 7-day forecast, go to highriveronline.com. I'm Julie Patton.
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0: I'm leaving you. 99.7 Sun Country. It's Candace Johnson with you. Pulling a double duty this week, filling in on the morning show as well, which means this morning I got to play the Duck Duck Jeep Cue to Text. We've got another one coming up tomorrow. 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
1: 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With your local news, I'm Julie Patton. Late Saturday morning, Diamond Valley Fire Rescue responded to a two-vehicle collision east of Diamond Valley. Two of the patients were extricated from a vehicle at the scene. Three patients needed to be transported to regional hospitals by ground ambulance, while the fourth patient was assessed at the scene and did not require transport. The Alberta RCMP Livestock Investigation Unit has laid charges against an 18-year-old Southern Alberta man following a cattle rustling investigation. In February, Diamond Valley RCMP received a report that five longhorned cows had been stolen from a pasture in the Eden Valley area. Investigators were then able to identify multiple suspicious cattle transactions involving one individual. As a result, 18-year-old Colin Starling has been charged with two counts of theft of cattle, two counts of trafficking stolen property, and three counts of uttering forged documents. Vulcan County is showcasing Southern Alberta's agriculture industry on the international stage. Councillor Doug Logan recently joined a Southern Alberta delegation at the 2026 China Pea Conference. The event brought together leaders from major pea-producing countries to discuss the industry. And a 101-year-old High River D-Day veteran has passed away. Captain William H. Wilson, known as Captain Bill, died last Monday. Wilson enlisted during the Second World War and served aboard the HMCS Ottawa as a seaman gunner, participating in the Battle of the Atlantic and the D-Day landings. Wilson lived in High River for many years before moving to a retirement facility in Calgary. These stories and more are available on the free High River online app. In other news, an Ontario city has declared a state of emergency after storms brought more than 140 millimeters of rain. Calgary Fire responded to three significant fires Sunday afternoon, saying hot, dry, and windy conditions bring extra risk for fires. And the annual World Dog Surfing Championship was held over the weekend near San Francisco. Dogs were judged on how long they stayed on their board, size of the wave, and confidence.
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1: In the MLB, the Toronto Blue Jays opened a three-game series against the Houston Astros yesterday, earning a 3-1 win. The Jays are back tonight at 6:10. In the WCBL, the Okotoks Dogs closed out their regular season road schedule yesterday with a 7-3 win over the Sylvan Lake Gulls. They now host the Energy City Cactus Rats 4-2. The first pitch flies tonight at 7. And on the Chuck Wagon circuit, High River's Jason Glass earned his second consecutive Strathmore Stampede title and fourth championship of his career over the weekend. The WPCA now heads to Dawson Creek, BC for the Battle of the North, starting tomorrow.
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1: High of 24 today with lots of sunshine and light wind. Low of 12 tonight with clear skies before becoming partly cloudy. Sunny tomorrow with a mix of clouds in the afternoon and high of 26. And more sunshine Thursday with a high of 26.
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0: Luke Combs, Be By You on the home stretch. I'm Candace Johnson. Every weekday afternoon, I get to call our Jeep qualifiers. You know we're giving away a Jeep with your Alberta Jeep dealers. Well, daily qualifiers also get Callaway Park tickets. And today, I got hung up on.
1: Hello?
0: Hi there. Who's this? Hello? I have good news. Are you there?
1: Hello?
0: Hi, it's Candace calling from the radio station. Who's this?
1: It's Jackie.
0: Jackie, how you doing today?
1: I'm good.
0: Good. You texted in the word Jeep this morning.
1: Oh, right. Hi. Sorry, I forgot.
0: That's okay. Did you hang up on me last time? Because you were like, oh, it's a telemarketer.
1: I did. I'm so sorry.
0: Well, I'm still going to give you a pair of Callaway Park tickets just for qualifying.
1: Oh, okay. I appreciate that.
0: And Jackie, you're in the draw for the Jeep from your Alberta Jeep dealers at the end of the summer. Congratulations.
1: Oh, my God. Thank you. Am I on the radio right now?
0: Yes.
1: Well, I really appreciate that. Thank you.
0: You're so welcome.
1: Thank you for calling me back.
0: Yes, of course. I thought, that seemed odd.
1: Yeah, I'm like, a scammer click.
0: Don't worry. I do the same thing. I get it.
1: Right. Oh, well, thank you so much. I really appreciate it.
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17: Clear tonight, becoming partly cloudy and low of 8. High of 26 and sunny skies tomorrow, becoming partly cloudy in the afternoon. And clear sunny skies on Thursday with a high of 25. For the full 7-day forecast, go to highriveronline.com. 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

0: cheap.
1: Cody Johnson, Dirt Cheap on the home stretch. I'm Candace Johnson. No relation to Cody. How you doing? Coming up next week, Doomsday. There are people online who are worried that Doomsday is coming next week. Don't worry, it's not. We are having a total solar eclipse at the same time as the Perseid meteor shower, and there will also be a six-planet parade. They're calling it a triple feature. If you love the universe and you love staring at the sky and you're a big fan of science, is it Doomsday? No. Is it a bit strange to have all these things happening at the same time? Sure. Solar eclipse on Wednesday. It's the peak of the Perseid meteor shower, and there will be a six-planet parade. Let's hope for clear skies so we can see some of this magical universe action.
2: Do you know what happened last night?
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21: Low of 12 tonight with clear skies, becoming partly cloudy. Sunny tomorrow with a mix of sun and clouds in the afternoon and high of 26. And more sunshine on Thursday with a high of 25. For the full 7-day forecast, go to highriveronline.com. I'm Julie Patton.
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0: Washboard Union, I run on country, 99.7 Sun Country. I'm Candace Johnson. Her voice, presented by CCAN, is an ongoing feature that we do every week where we talk to incredible women in our community who are inspiring others and really just bringing us all together. 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
1: The 2025-26 crop year was a busy year for CN Rail. Assistant Vice President of Grain, David Chednowick, talks about what they saw for movement.
2: The 2025-26 crop year was a record volume year, not by a little, by a lot. We shipped almost 34 million metric tons of grain and processed grain products out of Western Canada.
1: He talks about what's still left to move and plans for the 26-27 crop year.
2: We're expecting large carry-in stocks right now, and hey, we're not into harvest yet, but the table is set in many regions for above average yield prospects. CN anticipates shipments of 30 to 33 million metric tons of grain and processed products during the 26-27 crop year.
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1: 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With your local news, I'm Julie Patton. An 18-year-old man has been charged in the theft of five Longhorn cattle from an Eden Valley pasture. In February, Diamond Valley RCMP received a report of cattle rustling. Investigators determined a suspicious individual had sold cattle through auction markets, allegedly using forged documents. As a result, Colin Starling of Southern Alberta was charged with theft of cattle, trafficking of stolen property, and uttering forged documents. On Saturday, Diamond Valley Fire Rescue responded to a two-vehicle collision that closed Highway 7 for 2 hours. Around 11:25 a.m., crews were dispatched to Highway 7 east of Diamond Valley. One vehicle involved in the collision had three occupants, while the other carried one. Officials say two patients required extrication. Three patients were then transported by ground ambulance to regional hospitals. One of Canada's last remaining Second World War veterans has died. High River's Captain Bill Wilson died last Monday at the age of 101. Enlisting during the Second World War and participating in the D-Day landings, Wilson had a 52-year naval career. A celebration of life will be held next Monday in Calgary. And Vulcan County is taking its agriculture sector to the global stage. Councillor Doug Logan joined a Southern Alberta delegation at the 2026 China Pea Conference in China, where producers, researchers, and industry leaders from around the world gathered to discuss the industry. Vulcan County says participating in international initiatives helps promote local agriculture, attract investment, and support long-term economic growth. To read more on these stories, visit highriveronline.com. In other news, an investigation is underway after two planes collided mid-air in BC late Monday afternoon. Hundreds of Albertans gathered to protest Meta's plans to build a data center in Sturgeon County. And surf's up for some four-legged athletes. The annual World Dog Surfing Championship took place near San Francisco over the weekend, where canine competitors were scored on their balance, wave size, and overall confidence on the board.
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1: The Toronto Blue Jays opened a three-game series against the Houston Astros yesterday with a 3-1 win. The two are back in action tonight for Game 2, just after 6. In the WCBL, the Okotoks Dogs closed out their regular season road schedule on a high note, defeating the Sylvan Lake Gulls 7-3 yesterday. The Dogs are at home tonight, hosting the Energy City Cactus Rats for 2. Game 1 gets underway at 7. And on the Chuck Wagon circuit, High River's Jason Glass captured his second straight Strathmore Stampede title over the weekend, earning the fourth championship of his career. The WPCA season now moves to Dawson Creek, BC for the Battle of the North, which gets underway tomorrow.
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1: Low of 12 tonight with clear skies becoming partly cloudy. Sunny tomorrow with a mix of sun and clouds in the afternoon and high of 26. And more sunshine on Thursday with a high of 25.
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14: Clear tonight, becoming partly cloudy and low of 8. High of 26 and sunny skies tomorrow, becoming partly cloudy in the afternoon. And clear sunny skies on Thursday with a high of 25. For the full 7-day forecast, go to highriveronline.com. I'm Julie Patton.
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Cameron Wickham, quitter on the home stretch. Are we ever going to see Cameron Wickham in Alberta? First, Country Thunder's canceled. Then Sunday night at BVJ's canceled. Cameron, Saddle Dome? I don't know. Anywhere? Sci Valley Fools.

0: I never lie on the home stretch. It's Candace Johnson with you. There's already Halloween stuff in stores. Have you noticed that? We actually bought our first Halloween decoration because I went to Michael's with the kiddo on the weekend and he saw this cool Halloween stuff and he was spending his birthday money and he was like, I want this Halloween thing. And I said, fine, it's your birthday money. But isn't it too soon for Halloween stuff? I mean, it's only August 4th. Halloween's October 31st. Not only that, can we enjoy the rest of the summer? No. Starbucks just announced pumpkin spice latte season's back starting August 25th.
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2: High River Online weather.
16: Low of 12 tonight with clear skies, becoming partly cloudy. Sunny tomorrow with a mix of sun and clouds in the afternoon and high of 26. And more sunshine on Thursday with a high of 25. For the full 7-day forecast, go to highriveronline.com. 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

0: Hunter Brothers, born and raised, 99.7 Sun Country. It's Candace Johnson with you. We've got tickets, Sun Country Seeds. 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